0: And you're missing home. Only know you love her when you let her go.
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1: I never take anything for granted. Only a fool maybe takes things for granted. 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And that's one thing that you'll never in your life ever have to worry about me. If I'll ever change towards you, because baby, I love you. Girl, I love you. 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

Estás escuchando Atlántico Sound Non-Stop. Feeling like P. Diddy. 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'Cause when I leave for the night, I ain't coming.

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I'm automatic. 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

0: Y damos un salto hasta 1973 para escuchar este clásico dentro de la discografía de los ZZ Top. 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
1: Rumors spreading round in that Texas town about the shack outside the game. You know what I'm talking about. Just let me know if you're gonna go to that whole mile on the range. They got a lot of nice girls.

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1: I'll do one more song before I go. Thank you very much for having me. I want to thank Radio DJ, Spotify Italy, you probably know this song, it's from my very first album. I also wrote this song with will.i.am for the Black Eyed Peas. When we originally wrote this song, we were writing a song for the Black Eyed Peas. It was gonna be a hip hop pop song. But when I wrote the chorus, I said to Will, this sounds, it would be better as a John Legend ballad than as a Black Eyed Peas song. So I took the song back. Here it is.